0: fucking crazy. 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Like, I fucking love it. The goat. 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
1: Kill or be killed. 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Picking up by the

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Chasing the dreams, but the fame won't grow. You're not alone, my therapist said, you're not alone. You had your lows, now reach for the sky. The higher the climb, the steeper the dive. We scaled buildings and jumped off flats. Ran from the fire, better follow behind. If they got a PT, it's taking a pie. Put away lies in the order of the flies. Oh Lord, why you test me? You know, drink my last breath, don't tempt me. I'm a barter in the Dead Sea. I'm a martyr in the Red Sea.

the jet ski, surrounded by the shoulder people. 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I've been here before. It's time to let the good times roll. We all know where it came from. Underneath the ground, it delivers a beat. When you hear that thump thump, I know I can hear the city breathe. Sleepless nights, catching seas, while others are just popping ease. In these celestial streets, we're all just chasing peace. Wait, did I say chasing peace?

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Some people out here can't afford to live that way. Use a shot on the road or get shot and dropped in your grave. I hope I get buried with all my cheese and meat.

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1: 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Reading the script, you better fuck with the damn plot. 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Put out your best thing and I see that flop. 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
1: Back to sender, eh? 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I don't do care this sight. 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

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Left us out in the dark, we saw fiends the light where the end of the tunnel is. Therapy couch like Tony Soprano, Black Piano. Hit an artery, stabbed in a major, that's the Carter. Cash the card though, I got the country sense on finance. I know you all wanna make it to heaven by a...